0: You're in Darlene's chat room. Tell us your name and where you're calling from.
1: My name is LaVita, and I'm calling from Maryland.
0: All right, LaVita, what do you say to this?
1: Well, I say, for me personally, I have invited many people to church. Recently, a lady at the Royal Farms, we were just praising as I was ordering gas, and she said she was looking for a church home. Young lady, because I'm much older, you know, so I did invite her to my church. And I told her if she can't make it to the building, we're all on social media, Facebook, TikTok, Instagram, you know. So she said, oh, I want to go and bring a friend. I said, great. I gave her my number, and I told her, you know what, you can call me if you want to. We could meet up. We could probably have some lunch after service or whatever you want to do. That's a very good way to invite people to church, and they don't have to come with me.
0: I love it. Listen, who first took you to church? Think about that. You know, was it your grandmother, your mom, your father, your boyfriend, your girlfriend, your coworker? Who brought you to your church? I know one thing. My pastor is my friend. And when I found out he wasn't far from me, I was like, oh, that's where I'm going. Shout out to my pastor, Hart Ramsey. Hey, brother, love you. You and my sister, Candace. Happy birthday to you, too. But 1-877-345-7747. I would like to invite any of you to come to Hunger Church Atlanta in Marietta, if you are in the Atlanta area. It's one of the hottest churches, most anointed, spirit-filled, apostolic, got the word, churches. Now, I might not be there. I might be online. But come on to it. Come hang out with us. But 1-877-345-7747. If someone invites you to church, do you expect them to be there when you get there? Or if they recommend their church to you, you know, what you going for? What you going for? You going for the service or to go hang out with them? No, it really is a courtesy for someone to walk with you into the service. And it's just really, it's a good look. It really is a good look. But what do you say to this? 1-877-345-7747. Talk to your girl on the nightly.
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0: That's for the ones that like to dance. EDM dancers, house music. That right there is the EDM house mix from my brother, Maeve, of my new single, Don't Worry. That actually will be coming out very soon, so make sure you're following me on my social media pages so you'll find out where you can get it. But Don't Worry, the single is out right now, so y'all go check it out. Let me know how you like it. All right, I got Sybil Wilkes joining us in about 15 minutes on the Nightly Spirit.
1: 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Darling, it's your girl, darling, darling, darling, darling. 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
1: 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I love it. The Varnell Hill Show. That used to be one of my favorite episodes on Martin. It's a whole show, y'all. So join us tomorrow. We'll be faith walking.
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3: 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Come on, survive.

Y'all, that feels good to me right there. Come on. That's what we're living for. We're living to be with him. With him forevermore. Come on, Tennis, put your stamp on it.

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5: Thank you, God, for giving us our identity in you. We can know who we are because we know whose we are. And we don't have to work for your approval. You've called us by name.

0: The question is. 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Real sweet, when a fork is in the road.
1: When a fork is in the road, what do you do?
0: When the world is on your shoulders.
1: When the world is on your shoulders, what do you do?
0: When your back is up against the wall.
1: When your back is up against the wall.
0: Come on.
1: What do you do?
0: What do you do?
1: What do you do?
0: You hold on.
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0: And keep the faith.
1: And keep the faith.
0: Tell somebody on your row. Say.
1: Keep the faith.
0: Come on. Tell somebody sitting around you. Keep the faith.
1: Keep the faith.
0: Come on, encourage somebody else. Keep the faith. Where do you look? When there's nowhere else to look.
1: When there's nowhere else to look.
0: Where do you turn?

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0: clean up on aisle 5. 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
0: 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I can pay some of it, but I can't pay it all at once.
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1: 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Ladies and gentlemen, Jamal DeWine.

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12: 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But not everyone believes Jordan is the man for the job. Then Trent Baxter, the church prodigal son, comes home. 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And a divided congregation finds itself fighting over who is truly called to lead. 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
22: Good morning. Your Detroit Praise Network traffic and weather update sponsored by Mothers Against Drunk Driving. Your off-ramp reopened westbound 696. The off-ramp to north and southbound is 75. So that's some good news there. Eastbound 696 from Orchard Lake Road to past Franklin Road left two lanes remain closed there for construction. And westbound the Jeffries at 275 left two lanes closed off there as well. Earlier accident in the cleanup westbound 94 after Harper Avenue should be out of your way shortly. Your weather forecast for today, hot and humid with periods of clouds and sun. A thunderstorm this afternoon, high of 91. Tonight, partly cloudy, warm and humid with a thunderstorm late, a low of 73. In the news, Detroit Public Schools Community District officials say students will be released 3 hours early today and tomorrow. The early release due to the heat in the forecast. Tens of thousands of drivers pleased. The ramps from westbound 696 to 75 are back open. The Michigan Department of Transportation says the work on the ramps has been completed as part of the $280 million reconstruction of 696. A fire in a sixth-floor office of Detroit's Historic Music Hall yesterday morning did not impact last night's tribute show. Firefighters put out the flames and limited the damage to the landmark. 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
4: Yes, it is time for the Faith Walk of the day. And listen, over the weekend, our church did a play called The Judgment Seat. You can check it out on YouTube if you'd like, on the California Worship Center page. But as we were preparing, you know, each character that went before the Lord, you know, some went to heaven and some went to hell. And, you know, the ones that they assumed would go did not go, and vice versa. But there were a few church characters. And, you know, as I was doing the play, some of the newer, younger members, and even one of our directors was asking, well, that seems a little judgmental, and that seems a little mean to say who's going to go and not going to go. And I said, well, the play is called The Judgment Seat. And Jesus has been Savior all this time, and now he will be judge. And so your actions and your words and your intentions will come second to his assessment of your heart. So, of course, there was a few church ladies that, you know, said they've been in church their whole life, but they were mean and they were judgmental and they weren't kind and they didn't extend the grace of God and they didn't have mercy on nobody. In the meantime and in between time, their heart was hard, very pious, very self-righteous, you know, very religious, you know, very, very Sadducee and Pharisee. And so it was an opportunity to show a lot of young people and to remind a lot of older people that God looks at the heart. Your intention matters. And when you are correcting people and you're not doing it in love, God cares about that. When you're causing people to leave the church, you can't just yell, they too sensitive. It's our job to win souls. If God says in his word, he will leave the 99 to go after the one, when was the last time you went after one? When was the last time you went after the one who left church because their heart was broken, who left church because they didn't understand and they just felt judged? When was the last time you went to sit with them just to help them understand, to draw them back in love so they can be in fellowship, so they can be, you know, in church? You know, I think we should do more of that. Do we still do street witnessing, or we just have followings online? Do we shake people's hands and invite them to the Lord? Do we tell the people that all have sinned and falling short in the glory of God? But the word of God tells us that if you confess with your mouth and believe with your heart that God raised Jesus from the dead, you shall be saved. And it's that simple. How often do we do that? And so those people that were there got a chance to hear the monologue of Jesus at the end of the play, which shared more of his heart for us and what he requires of us and all he has prepared for us. It was so, so good, and I'm so blessed by it and so glad that I had a chance to share that with my church. All right, guys, that's the Faith Walk of the day. I love you and I mean it. Now it's birthday shout out time. 877-242-2426 on this terrific Tuesday. 877-242-2426. Whose birthday is it? Share it with us today. 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
15: Good morning. Your Detroit Praise Network traffic and weather update. Watch for delays northbound 75 at 696. Your right lane closed off there. Westbound the Jeffries at 275 left. Two lanes are closed. Some good news. Westbound 696, the off ramp to north southbound 75 has now reopened. Your weather forecast for today, hot and humid with periods of clouds and sunshine. A thunderstorm this afternoon, high of 91. Tonight, partly cloudy, warm and humid with a thunderstorm late, to low of 73. 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
5: Oh.
8: That was perfect.
5: We got to do this all month.
8: That's going to be all month.
5: Okay. All month. Let's wait till the 15th. All right. Who's on the line today?
9: Hi. My name is Angela. I'm calling from Bowie, Maryland. I'm calling to wish my sister, Daphne Parker, and her special friend, Ricardo Garcia, happy birthday. Daphne's birthday is September the 4th, and Ricardo's birthday is September the 2nd. I want to let them know that the entire Parker family loves them. God loves them. And happy birthday, and enjoy your birthday cruise. Love you guys.
10: Yes, my name is Annette Patterson. I'm coming from Charlotte, North Carolina, and I want to give my son, Tyree, a birthday shout out. His birthday was yesterday. Bye-bye.
11: Yes, didn't want to get up to church. My name is Shirley White Sneed. I'm calling from Dunn, North Carolina. I have a father and son. Birthday shout out today, Larry and Maron White. Happy birthday. And also Sharon Holiday from Durham, North Carolina. And wish y'all the best. And we love you. God love you most. Have a great day.
12: Yes, my name is Tanya Lord, calling from Decatur, Georgia. I would like to wish my uncle, Gregory Dabney Sr., a happy birthday from yesterday, August 31st. I love you. I wish you many, many more. I also like to wish my nephew, his birthday is today, September 1st. His name is Isaiah Hammond. He's working at J.B. Hunt this morning, getting ready to go into the military full-time. Happy 27th birthday, nephew. And I wish you many, many more, and I love you both.
13: Yes, my name is Flora Chambers. I'm from Mount Olive, North Carolina. I'd like to give a big birthday shout-out to my gorgeous, amazing daughter, Dasheek Wilson, from Fuquay, North Carolina. Thank you, and you have a blessed day.
14: Actually, I'm calling from Virginia, and my birthday shout-out is for my nephew, Jason. He's just 3, so he's not listening, but I still want to shout him out because that's my nephew. Happy birthday, Jason. Happy, happy, happy birthday. I love you. Have a good day.
15: Good morning, good morning. My name is Denise Shanks. I'm calling from Newnan, Georgia. I would love to wish my brother a belated birthday, Michael Wilcox. His birthday was August 30th, and I am celebrating my birthday today. So God bless and have a wonderful day.
16: My name is Sharon Jack, and I'm calling from New Orleans East, Louisiana. And my birthday shout-out is to myself. I'm making 64 years old, and there's no way in the world I thought that I would make it here because so many people gave up on me. And I just want to thank God, give God the glory for all he has done for me. My life and what I just living my life is a testimony. And I want to tell y'all to have a good day, and thank you.
5: Oh, happy birthday. God bless you. Love thank that. You for sharing all your birthday love. Yeah, me too. Do you have any, Griff?
17: I do. September 1st, a gang of them. Jane Gesh, DeJuan Johnson with Radio 1, a.k.a. Sharp D, Ebony Electra, Quanell McGuire, my cousin, Big Al Cherry, and Victoria Dowd in Raleigh, North Carolina. Durham, actually. How about that?
5: Very nice. What about you, Cheryl?
18: Yeah, Lady Melanie Wilder. Her birthday is today from Impact One Church.
5: Very nice. Oh, yeah, I've been there before. Mm-hmm. Well, happy birthday, everybody. God bless you. Stick around. Let's get up mornings.
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1: 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Good morning, your Detroit Praise Network traffic and a weather update. Eastbound M59 Highland Road between US 23 and Clark Road closed off due to an accident this morning. Southbound 75, the on-ramp from the Ambassador Bridge, an accident blocking that on-ramp. Expect delays there. Westbound 94 after Cadieux Road, an accident blocks your right shoulder. Your weather forecast for today, hot and humid with clouds and sunshine, a thunderstorm this afternoon, high of 91. Tonight, partly cloudy, warm and humid with a thunderstorm late to low of 73. In the news, Detroit Public Schools Community District officials say students will be released 3 hours early today and tomorrow, the early release due to the heat in the forecast. Tens of thousands of drivers pleased that the ramps from westbound 696 to 75 are back open. The Michigan Department of Transportation says the work on the ramps has been completed as part of a $280 million reconstruction of 696. A fire in the sixth floor office of Detroit's Historic Music Hall yesterday did not impact last night's tribute show. Firefighters put out the flames and limited the damage to the landmark. AAA says that nearly 405,000 drivers across the country needed roadside assistance last Labor Day weekend. The Auto Club says Labor Day is normally a busy time for regional road trips, and people need to take a look to make sure their vehicles are up to the task. I'm Alan Schley. More of Get Up Mornings with Erica Campbell next on the Detroit Praise Network.
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2: You know, I am so grateful for being covered in prayer. There are people who text my phone and send long prayers. There are, you know, older people who I love who send different memes and scriptures and things like that. And it is easy to get busy in life and go, oh, yes, someone else sent me a prayer this morning and keep going. But yesterday I took a moment and I was scrolling through the prayers of someone that sends them to me frequently. And usually I'll just heart the message. Because you can tell it's kind of on autopilot. They send it to everybody. It's a, you know, you can tell, right? It's not hello, Erica. It's just a message that's sent to everybody. But I just thought I'd take a moment and say thank you for that, because I do not take prayer lightly. I believe and know that so much of who I am is because of the prayers. Everything I am is because of the prayers of the righteous, prayers for my parents and things that have been spoken of my life. So I'm always very grateful for prayer. I don't take it lightly when somebody say, oh, I'm praying for you. You know, there are those cynical people who say, well, did you really pray? And what'd you say? Or did you just say, yeah, I don't care if you just said, God bless her. I believe heaven hears that. And I believe heaven responds to that. My job is to make sure that my life and my heart and my posture is pleasing unto God. And so I'm just grateful for those prayers that have carried me and brought me different places. And sometimes, y'all, and this is no lie, I feel like people are praying for me. Sometimes I feel protected. I'm driving or moving through life. It can be airports, concerts. Sometimes I feel the prayers of the saints around me and for me. And it is a beautiful, wonderful feeling. And I often pray that my heart and my mind are aware and alert so I can appreciate God. You know, the enemy wants to keep us distracted. That's one of his favorite things to do. Confusion, distraction, questioning God's goodness, questioning if he said what he said, if it's even real. So you can be surrounded by all of that and still miss it because your mind and heart is somewhere else. I pray that your eyes are open today, that your heart is open, that you recognize the love of God in your life, that you recognize that people love you and have been praying for you and rooting for you. Now listen, everybody's family and church is not the same. It may not come from the person that you think it should come from, but sometimes it's a coworker that's praying for you. You just didn't know it. It's a schoolmate that's praying for you. You just didn't know it. And so I want you to say today, thank God for those that prayed for me. That when we say we love you to me, I really mean it. I don't know your name, but I'm praying over people's families. I want your marriage to be well. I want you to be healthy in your body. I want you to walk in your purpose. I don't want the enemy to trick you and deceive you. I want you to have the finances that you need. I want you to hear when God speaks strategy and answers to your life. I want you to be bold enough to do the work that it takes to get it done. God gives us so many things, but we've got to do the work. And sometimes that's where the error is. We're not doing the work, and so we can't feel the benefit of all that God has for us. So I thank God for the prayers of the righteous, and I want you to be grateful and just think about it. Who else, Father, who's praying for me today? You'll be surprised what pops up in your spirit. You'll be surprised the names that you just automatically think of when you ask that question. I love how God works. I love how the Holy Spirit works. But you got to be attentive enough to hear and recognize it. Don't you let the troubles and issues of life keep you so down that you can't recognize how blessed you are. How blessed you are. Yes, you are blessed. And I'm speaking that over your life. May you be blessed the rest of this day. May you feel it. Maybe you experience it. May you experience more joy than you had before because you are blessed. Blessed by the hand of the Lord. That is my Erica-ism. Love you and I mean it. All right, guys. Griff's got the joys and concerns up next. And we got more great gospel music just for you. It's Get Up Mornings.
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11: Good morning. Your Detroit Praise Network traffic and weather updates. An accident blocks your left lane north on US 23 at 6 Mile Road. Traffic stop and go from North Territorial Road. Eastbound 696 after Orchard Lake Road. An accident blocks your left shoulder. Westbound 94 after Cadieux Road. An accident blocks your right shoulder. Traffic is slow from 8 Mile. Eastbound 96 at the Davison. A crash blocks your right shoulder and a slow go northbound 275 at Ford Road. Your weather forecast for today, hot and humid with periods of clouds and sunshine. Thunderstorm this afternoon, high of 91. Tonight, partly cloudy, warm and humid with a thunderstorm late to low of 73. I'm Alan Schley on the Detroit Praise Network, home of Get Up Mornings with Erica Campbell.
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4: Well, saints of the Most High God, we are coming to you live from the Get Up Church of Our Lord, Baptist Costal, non-denominational, denominational, AME, CME, ENG, LMNOP, Apostolic Church of God in Christ. All right, Brother Griff, let the Lord use you.
5: Thank you, First Lady Pastor.
4: You are good.
6: Yeah.
4: Hello.
5: Gotta say happy birthday to DeJuan Johnson, Ebony Electra, my cousin Q McGuire, Victoria Dowd, and Big Al Cherry. But first, giving honor to God who's ahead of my life, I like to say I'm glad to be in the house of the Lord one more time, Elder Cheryl. Because he brought me from a mighty, mighty long way. Sister Victoria Dowd, I could have been dead, sleeping in the grave, but God is good.
4: All the time.
5: And all the time.
4: God is good.
5: Hey, listen, if y'all want to say it together, it's all good.
6: What came over me?
4: Come on, church.
5: It's fine. I got a quicken out of Cheryl this morning, too. It's a good day. Hey, y'all, I've been holding this secret, and I'm very excited to announce. You got a drum roll, Vinos? Can I get a drum roll? You wait for Vinos. He got all the effects. There you go. Ladies and gentlemen, I am going on tour with Alton Walker.
4: Yes.
5: From the Morning Hustle. And yes. Hold on. But listen to the tour name, because we both under Radio 1 and we both on morning shows. I'm on Get Up Mornings. He's on the Morning Hustle. It's called the Get Up and Hustle Tour. Morning Laughs with Late Night Problems.
4: So
5: yes. And hey. Let me show you the dates. We already got Washington, Richmond, Raleigh, Huntsville, Alabama, Cleveland, Dallas, Chicago, Atlanta, Houston, and the first one is Washington, D.C., October 4th, and then Richmond, October 11th.
4: What?
5: I'm putting it online everywhere. Me and Alton Walker going on tour to Get Up and Hustle Tour. Morning Laughs with Late Night Problems. Now, somebody right now saying, Griff, where can we get tickets? You can go to 2trillion.com. Right now, and all the information going to be there. You get to say, ain't y'all right? Somebody else going to say, you and Alton together, who else going to be on the show? Just me and Alton. You get to say, ain't y'all right?
4: No.
5: Hey, you like me and you know, man, I ain't been on a tour in 10 years with somebody and me and Alton about to set it off, and I'm screaming, ain't y'all right? Let's go!
4: Yes. Griff, that is fire.
6: Yes.
4: That's fire.
5: Man.
4: That's fire. D.C. October 4th. Front and center.
5: D.C. October 4th. Man, that's the first one. We selling out these shows. It's just me and him. We going back and forth. He going to headline one night. I'm going to headline the next one. Back and forth. And then we'll come out together and do stuff. Just really excited that it came together. We took our time. We wanted to go little.
4: Wow.
5: And we still adding dates.
4: Wow. This is so good, Griff. Send them to me so I can figure out which one I'm going to, because you know I'm coming.
5: Say good
4: morning, y'all. Let's go see Griffin Elton on tour. Woohoo! We're on tour.
5: We on tour.
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11: Good morning. Your Detroit Praise Network traffic and weather update. An accident blocks your left lane northbound US 23 at 6 Mile Road. Westbound 696, your off-ramp reopened at 75. Eastbound 696 after Orchard Lake Road, an accident blocks your left shoulder. We have a crash blocking southbound 75 at 12 Mile Road. Southbound 75 at McNichols, an accident blocks your right shoulder. Traffic slow from 8 Mile Road. Watch for delays with an accident blocking eastbound 96, the express lanes at the Davison. Southbound the Lodge Freeway between 7 Mile Road and Glendale Street, a slow go there. Weather forecast for today, hot and humid with periods of clouds and sunshine. A thunderstorm this afternoon, high of 91. Tonight, partly cloudy, warm and humid with a thunderstorm, a low of 73. In the news, tens of thousands of drivers pleased. The ramps from westbound 696 to 75 are back open. Detroit Public Schools Community District officials say students will be released 3 hours early today and tomorrow, the early release due to the heat in the forecast. The Midwest Independent Retailers Association urging lawmakers to end the state's bottle deposit law and remove bottle returns from grocery stores. Officials released a survey with 90% supporting moving the returns from stores, 97% worried about cleanliness and saying they have sanitation concerns. AAA Michigan says nearly 405,000 drivers around the country needed roadside assistance last Labor Day weekend. The Auto Club says Labor Day is normally a busy time for regional road trips. I'm Alan Schley. More of Get Up Mornings with Erica Campbell next on the Detroit Praise Network.
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1: Okay, everybody, September 1st, we're going to air 2 episodes, BET Paramount Plus, and I guess that's all I got to say.
0: I love it.
1: It is the premiere, but I appreciate Barnell Hill. It's with a B, you know, Barnell Hill, Tommy Davis, Martin Lawrence, Kim Whitney, Raquel Robinson. You know how it is. I appreciate, girl, I'm so glad you're still on the air. You've been on the air for about 20 years.
0: Just 10, but speak that. I received that. That's a prophecy.
2: Yeah.
0: Come on. I love it.
1: You're a hard worker. I love you, too.
0: Thank you. We love you so,
1: thank you so much.
0: You're always welcome here at Get Up Mornings.
1: Thank you, honey.
0: Okay.
1: All right, y'all.
0: All right. Y'all make sure y'all watch it.
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0: Y'all watch The Barnell Hill Show airs tonight, September 1st on BET, streaming on Paramount Plus. Make sure you blow that thing up, y'all. We got to make it go number one. Stick around. There's more on the way. It's Get Up Mornings.
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18: 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An accident blocks your right lane this morning northbound 75 after 9 Mile Road. Traffic stop and go from 7 Mile Road. We have an accident blocking your right lane northbound US 23 at 6 Mile Road. Traffic is slow from North Territorial Road. Southbound 75, an accident at 12 Mile Road with slowdowns from 14 Mile. Southbound 75 at McNichols Road, an accident blocks your right shoulder. Traffic is slow from 8 Mile Road. We're seeing delays eastbound 94 after 96. Northbound Southfield Freeway at McNichols Road, an accident blocks your right lane. Traffic is slow from Grand River Avenue. Your weather forecast for today, hot and humid with periods of clouds and sun. Thunderstorm this afternoon, high of 91. Tonight, partly cloudy, warm and humid with a thunderstorm late to low of 73. In the news, Detroit Public Schools Community District officials say students will be released 3 hours early today and tomorrow. The early release is due to the heat in the forecast. Tens of thousands of drivers are pleased that the ramps from westbound 696 to 75 are back open. A fire in a sixth-floor office of Detroit's Historic Music Hall yesterday did not impact last night's tribute show. Firefighters put out the flames and limited the damage to the landmark, which includes Aretha's Jazz Cafe and 350 Terrace rooftop venue. The Crohn's and Colitis Foundation has led inflammatory bowel disease research and care for over 50 years. Learn more at crohnscolitisfoundation.org. I'm Alan Schley. 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
22: Yeah, well, Kyle's not here.
21: How come?
22: Kicked off the team. Didn't Tim tell you? Kyle and some other kids got caught drinking beer in the park a couple of nights ago.
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22: They never admit it, Bill, but they hear more than you think.
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3: Good morning. Your Detroit Praise Network traffic and weather update. Northbound 75 after 9 Mile Road. An accident blocks your right shoulder. Traffic stop and go from 7 Mile. Watch for an accident blocking your right lane northbound Southfield Freeway at McNichols Road. A slow go westbound 94 at Cadgy Road and Mount Elliott. Southbound the Lodge between 7 Mile and Glendale Street. It is a slow go there. Northbound 275, we're seeing delays between Ford Road and 96. Your weather forecast for today, hot and humid with periods of clouds and sun. A thunderstorm this afternoon, high of 91. Tonight, partly cloudy, warm and humid with a thunderstorm late, to low of 73. 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
3: All right, listen, y'all know we are still celebrating 10 years of being the Get Up Church, and we appreciate y'all so much. So we want to hear from you. What do you love about the Get Up Church? We want to know what we're doing right, what we're doing wrong, how we can improve. We just want to hear from y'all. So let's go to Donna in Jersey City. Hey, Donna, what do you love about the Get Up Church?
4: Hey, Erica. Good morning, Griff and Cheryl. So Cheryl basically names everything that I love about the Get Up Church. I was with y'all from the beginning. Y'all already know that, and I'm not going nowhere. So y'all just keep on keeping on doing the great work that y'all doing, and I just love y'all so much. And Erica, I have to say, I finally met your sister, Google.
3: Oh, nice.
4: Yeah, I met her when she came to New Jersey. She was the host at my Pastor Wyman's birthday party.
3: Oh, yeah. Oh, I love them.
4: Yeah,
3: oh,
4: so
3: God bless you.
4: I said, make sure you tell Erica, her favorite from Jersey City, so hello.
3: I love that. Thank you for calling, Donna.
4: You're welcome. I love y'all.
3: Okay, bye-bye.
4: Bye-bye.
3: Nicole in Arkansas is on the line. Hey, Nicole, what'd you love about the Get Up Church?
5: Okay, so first of all, I love all of you guys, and I love that you do your Erica-isms. Like, I'm not even married, but I love to hear your love talk. So that's the first thing. And then I also, about Griff, I miss that you used to do the quick sports minute. I love that. Mm-hmm. Like, I love to hear you go in with that. Like,
6: well, I do it at 6:10. I just don't do it at 9:30 anymore.
5: Okay.
6: Yeah. I'll start posting it so if you miss it.
5: Okay. Well, okay. I can hear it then early. I'm sorry. I just thought you were completely done with that. But
6: No.
5: Until later on.
6: Okay. Thank you.
3: Thank you for calling.
5: Yes, you're welcome. All right. Okay. Bye.
6: Let's go to Atlanta and talk to Myrtle, where Praise in the Park is October 3rd. How about that? Myrtle, what you love about the show, sis?
7: Absolutely everything. Absolutely everything. Aww. It inspires me in the morning. I play it in my car all the time when I take my granddaughter to school, which I just did. I love the prayer. I love the music. I love you guys. So stay blessed. God has blessed you and blessed me that I have access to you.
3: Oh, praise God. Thank you for calling.
7: Thank you, guys.
3: Okay. Take care. Bye-bye.
7: Bye.
3: Daisa in Charlotte is on the line. Hey, Daisa, what do you love about the Get Up Church?
8: Oh, man. Good morning, Get Up family.
3: Good morning.
8: I would have to point to y'all energy, man. It's so authentic and genuine, and we can feel it through our speakers when we turn this on in the morning. And y'all got to understand, like, sometimes we may not have a good start to the morning, and all we got to do is just put this radio station on, and that energy seeps right through, and I feel every bit of it. So I appreciate y'all energy, and I appreciate y'all words of wisdom and advice y'all give daily.
3: Wow. Thank you. Thank you for that, and God bless you. Keep listening, okay?
8: Absolutely. Y'all have a blessed one. Thank you.
3: Okay, bye-bye.
6: Let's go to Washington, D.C., where the Spirit of Praise is October 10th. That's right, Spirit of Praise. And talk to Aisha?
9: Aisha.
6: Hi. Tell us what you love about the Get Up Show.
9: Hey,
6: sweet.
9: I don't even know the home show.
10: It's okay, Get Up Nation. I love everything about the show, but mostly, no matter what mood I'm in, because I can be pretty moody, I can get a laugh out of y'all when I'm not in a mood. When I need a prayer, I get the prayer that I need. Like, I just get everything that I need, and I cannot not listen to the show. Like, it's playing in my ear right now, and I'm at work. So, bye, y'all. Have a good day.
3: All right, okay, bye. Have a good day at work. Bye.
10: Thank you.
3: Yeah. Lisa from the DMV is on the line. Hey, Lisa, what do you love about the Get Up Church?
11: Oh, my gosh. I've been rocking with you guys since you started. My favorite part is the faith walk in the morning. I used to record it on my phone when you did the faith walk, and I would send it to a couple of my girlfriends every morning. Like, I would just send it to them. I'm like, you guys need to listen to this one. This one, you know, and they would, like, it would bless them as much as it blessed me, because it was just always right on time, and I always loved the birthdays, because I would call in when I had birthdays to share, and my girlfriend in Germany, she would hear me because she would listen to you in Germany online, and she would send me a message and say, girl, I heard you on the radio this morning, you know, so I just love you guys. Keep doing what you're doing. God bless you, and God bless the ministry.
3: Wow, thank you. God bless you. All right, keep loving us, and we'll keep loving you.
11: Amen to that. Amen to that. Have a great day, folks.
3: Okay, bye-bye.
11: Bye.
3: Well, that was awesome.
1: Mm-hmm.
6: Oh, I love it. Very cool.
3: Yeah. Very cool. Thank y'all so much. Nation. We love what we do. Y'all keep rocking with us. Let's go. Let's keep loving each other and telling the world about Jesus.
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22: Good morning. Your Detroit Praise Network traffic and weather update. Eastbound M14 before Sheldon Road, an accident blocks your left two lanes. Traffic is stop and go from Beck Road. Northbound 75 after 9 Mile Road, an accident blocks your right shoulder. Traffic is slow from 7 Mile Road. We're seeing delays as you make your way southbound the Lodge at Telegraph Road with an accident blocking your right shoulder. Crash in the cleanup northbound the Southfield Freeway, McNichols Road. We're seeing residual slowdowns from 90. Heavy traffic eastbound 94 between Livernois and the Lodge. Watch for delays as you make your way northbound 275 between Ford Road and 96. Your weather forecast for today, hot and humid with periods of clouds and sun, a thunderstorm this afternoon, high of 91. Tonight, partly cloudy, warm and humid with a thunderstorm late to low of 73. In the news, Detroit Public Schools Community District officials say students will be released 3 hours early today and tomorrow, the early release due to the heat in the forecast. Tens of thousands of drivers pleased that the ramps from westbound 696 to 75 are now back open. AAA says nearly 405,000 drivers around the country needed roadside assistance last Labor Day weekend. The Auto Club says Labor Day is a busy time for the road and people need to look to make sure their vehicles are up to the task. I'm Ashley. More of Get Up Mornings with Erica Campbell next on the Detroit Praise Network.
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15: 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I'm Heather Pasco with your Detroit Praise Network traffic and weather. An accident on 14 eastbound before Sheldon still blocks the two left lanes. Your stop and go from Beck Road. Good news, though, on I-75 northbound at 9 Mile. The accident here has cleared. Still watch for some residual delays. And we do have heavy and slow traffic 94 eastbound between Livernois and The Lodge. Your forecast today is for a mix of sun and clouds. A stray shower is possible. A high of 91. I'm Heather Pasco on the Detroit Praise Network.
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5: Good morning, I'm Heather Pasco with your Detroit Praise Network traffic and weather. There's an accident at M14 eastbound before Sheldon blocking the two left lanes. Your stop and go from Beck Road. We also have an accident I-75 southbound after Sashaba on the left shoulder. And traffic is slow, 94 westbound, east outer drive to Mount Elliott. 94 westbound slows Livernois to the Lodge. Your forecast today is for a mix of sun and clouds with a chance of a stray shower thunderstorm, a high of 91. Partly cloudy tonight with scattered thunderstorms and a low of 75. Tomorrow will be partly cloudy with a stray shower thunderstorm and a high of 93. Now, here is the latest news. A 25-year-old man has died after he allegedly stabbed his mother Saturday afternoon at home in Southfield. She is hospitalized in serious, stable condition after being stabbed in her neck. Police say he took his own life after attacking her. Tens of thousands of drivers are pleased the ramps from westbound 696 to I-75 are back open. The Michigan Department of Transportation says the work on the ramps has been completed as part of a $280 million reconstruction of 696. Detours have been in place for months, causing drivers to need extra time to reach their destinations. 696 Master Collision owner Jack Zaya says the construction impacted business and residents throughout the area. I'm Heather Pasco. More of Get It Mornings with Erica Campbell next on the Detroit Praise Network.
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0: Get up, mornings, y'all. I'm Erica Campbell, loving Jesus and loving you. And we are at the end of our time. Thank y'all for rocking with us. We appreciate y'all. Listen, we love the laughter just as much as y'all do. The encouragement, the music, the conversation. I promise you, we really do. I feel better after I do this show. And so thank y'all for being here and helping us do it every single weekday morning. Cheryl and Griff, what you love about the show?
1: Yeah, that has to be the highlight for today. Hearing from the Get Up Church, not realizing how far the reach is, right? And how people hang on to the word. Like the sis said, that she sends your love talk and your Erica-isms across to
0: Germany.
1: Like what? Like what? Like this reach. And then, you know, just our staples. And I mean, we heard from a lot of new people today. So yes, that was pretty dope.
0: That was really cool.
1: Kim Whitley was on today. Don't forget to check out the Varnell Hill show tonight. That was really, really good today too. Y'all are crazy.
0: Griff, what you love, sir?
2: I love a couple things. I love that we've been doing this show for 10 years, man, and it's just crazy. I was just telling somebody, I got a facial yesterday, and she was like, "You on the radio?" I was like, "Yeah, you got a radio voice. Thank you." What show you on? I'm on with Erica Campbell. "Oh, yeah, she's been on for a while now, huh?" I said, "She has been on for a while." And it just is like, Cheryl, you know, radio is short-lived sometimes, but when you're good, it's good. So I'm just glad I'm part of a good show.
0: Mm-hmm. Yeah. We love it. God bless y'all. We're at the end of our time. Let's end with a word of prayer. Lord, you are so faithful. You are so faithful. Yeah. You are so faithful and so good. I thank you, Lord, that you've allowed us to be a part of this community, to wake up in the morning to talk about Jesus. Lord, there's so many things that people can listen to. And Father, we choose you to glorify you, to be lifted and elevated by you, to laugh about things that are not dirty and filthy, Lord God. I thank you, God, for giving us a space to be believers for Christian lifestyle. I thank you, God, for conversations that we understand that are about the things that we care about. And Father, we care about you, your will, your word, Lord, and what you've called us to do. So we give you praise, glory, and honor for this and all blessings in Jesus' name. Thank God. Amen.
1: Amen.
2: Amen.
0: We love to Get Up Church, y'all. Let's keep faith walking.
1: Love talking.
2: Enjoy living.
0: On Get Up Mornings. Bye, everybody.
2: Love you, Mama.
0: Bye, Lele.
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0: Good morning. It's Randy Miles with you till 3 o'clock on this steamy September 1st. Can you believe it? Yeah, summer's not over. It's going to be a hot one today. So stay inside with the AC and enjoy some great music like Tamla Mann, Josh Bracey, and also B. Chase Williams and Shabak right here on the Detroit Praise Network.
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3: 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Come on, survive.

0: That's Joe Kia. So happy on the Detroit Praise Network. 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
1: 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Can you say, I believe?

0: Natasha Page Lockhart on the Detroit Phrase Network. I just read that a 91-year-old hiker from Tennessee, yep, I said 91, just became the oldest person to complete the Appalachian Trail. He covered more than 2,100 miles from Georgia to Maine, y'all. He said he fell 71 times and he still kept going, 71 falls, and he finished the trail. I get winded walking from the parking lot to the studio. I seriously need to reevaluate my activity level.
1: It's Sybil Wilkes with What We Need to Know. Joint Chiefs Chairman General Dan King confirmed in a letter to Democratic Senator Alyssa Slotkin of Michigan that the U.S. military has no plans to deploy federal troops or federalized National Guard units to polling places during the November midterm elections. General King emphasized the military's apolitical tradition, assuring Congress that he has neither received nor expects any unlawful orders regarding election intervention. Massachusetts voters are up next to participate in primary elections. That's today. In a key race, Democrats will choose between incumbent Senator Ed Markey and Congressman Seth Moulton in a competitive Senate primary. This race highlights the party's divide between progressives and moderates, as well as a generational difference between the two candidates. The 80-year-old Markey has support from prominent progressives, including Elizabeth Warren, Bernie Sanders, and Congresswoman Alexandria Ocasio-Cortez. I'm Sybil Wilkes. Be informed. Be empowered.
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I wanna be like, cannot fail. 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There is no failure in God. Listen. I wish you could see yourself in the future. 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You're doing better.

0: It's Jabari Johnson, Can't Stop on the Detroit Praise Network. Shel Jackson mentioned this earlier on Get Up Mornings. Lionel Richie had fans concerned again after he was hospitalized in St. Louis for possible dehydration following a performance. The good news, he's still expected to continue touring this fall with Earth, Wind & Fire. They have a few more shows left and then a Vegas residency. But he's 77. We're all traumatized about Dolly. So my advice is bubble wrap Lionel Richie and you sit down somewhere, sir.
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0: 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Keep it here.
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0: BB Winans on the Detroit Praise Network. It's time for the Midday Reset. And I have to say, there's something really powerful about women supporting other women. Not competing, not comparing, simply saying, I see you, I hear you, and you don't have to walk through this alone. So I shared this story today about a friend who turned her own experience into a movement to help other women, and that's what inspired this reset today. Sometimes our greatest impact comes from when we use what we've learned to make somebody else's journey a little easier. So today, I am encouraging you to encourage another woman today. There's room for all of us to rise. And carry that with you this afternoon.
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0: CeCe Winans featuring Todd Delaney, More Than This, on the Detroit Praise Network. Coming up next hour, it's Take Control Tuesday, and today we're going to talk about when you're out shopping. 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
3: 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Come on, survive.

Yo, that feels good to me right there. Come on. That's what we're living for. We're living to be with him. With him forevermore. 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
1: He's on the way.

0: I'm on the phone with Mansa Musa, and Mansa, we are on this great series helping us with our spending habits. And today's question, why is it so easy for us to spend online?
1: Yeah, this is our consumer psychology series where we've been talking about different things. Last time we talked about choice architecture, of how choices are presented can influence what we consider buying. Mm-hmm. But today we're going to look at another part of consumer psychology, and that's called the pain of paying.
0: Mm-hmm.
1: Now, think about buying something with cash. You take the money you've earned out of your wallet, you hand it to someone else. You see the money leave at the same time you receive what you bought.
0: Yes.
1: That's important because the exchange is clear. I'm getting something and I'm giving something up. That money represents purchasing power. It may represent your time and effort to earn it. Mm-hmm. And once you spend it here, it's no longer available to spend somewhere else.
0: Right.
1: Consumer psychologists call some of this discomfort the pain of paying. And that pain can serve a useful purpose. It gives us a moment to consider, is what I'm getting worth what I'm giving up? Now, think about making that same purchase

0: online. No money leaves your hand. Your payment information may already be stored.
1: Mm-hmm.
0: You click a button and you're done.
1: Right.
0: If you're using a credit card, the money may not actually leave your bank account for weeks. That creates some psychological distance between getting the product and giving up the money.
1: Mm.
0: And retailers understand this. The easier they make payments, the more our attention can remain on what we're getting, the product, the discount, the reward points, the convenience, rather than on the money we're giving up.
1: It's true.
0: So how do we use that knowledge to our advantage? Strategy number one, start with the actual dollars. Instead of focusing on the discount, reward points, or monthly payment, ask, how much money am I actually spending?
1: Mm.
0: That number, then give that number some context. If it's $125, let's say, what else could $125 do in your household? You're not trying to convince yourself not to spend it. You're deciding whether this is where you want that money to go.
1: Yeah.
0: Strategy number two. Put some time between wanting and buying things. Leave an unplanned purchase in the cart. Come back later. If you still want it, the price is fair, and it fits your budget, buy it. Now you've made a conscious exchange instead of an impulse purchase.
1: Right.
0: So the pain of paying isn't necessarily something we should eliminate. Sometimes it's useful. It reminds us that spending money means exchanging purchasing power for something we believe is worth more to us.
1: Mm-hmm.
0: So before your next unplanned purchase, especially online, ask yourself, is what I'm getting worth what I'm giving up? Remember, be an intentional buyer, not just a consumer.
1: Absolutely. We've talked about this over this series, how I have stuff in my cart at all times. And I think one of the reasons is that I'm kind of like maybe waiting for a deal or possibly even saying, do I really, really want this? And I found myself taking it out of the cart here and there as well. So this is great information that I can put into practice right away.
0: Yeah, quick tip, Randy, on a situation like that, use the wish list rather than keeping it in your cart. That way you have to take two steps before you actually buy it. But if you really want it, you'll get it.
1: Tip noted. And also, you can get this information again right on our website at TakeControlTuesday.com. And make sure that you're sharing this and liking this because we all need the information. As always, Mansa, thank you.
0: Thank you.
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0: Thank you so much for hanging out with me today. Willie Moore Jr. is on the way at 7 o'clock. It's the Nightly Spirit with Darlene McCoy. Getta Mornings with Erica Campbell begins tomorrow morning at 6 a.m., followed by yours truly at 10, right here on the Detroit Praise Network. 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
3: You may be entitled to money left over from the auction sale of your foreclosed property in March of this year. 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You can download the claims form going to the Treasurer's website, clicking on the box that says Claims and Auctions, and then clicking on the yellow box that says Notice of Intent Claims Form, or use the QR code on your screen. 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

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There is no failure in God. 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I wish you could see yourself in the future.

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0: Joanne Rosario still on the throne right here on the Willie Mo Jr. Show.
1: These are facts.
0: Indeed. Family, it is Trust God Tuesday, and I told you earlier in the show that I was trusting God for you. You know, there's a lot of things that are going on in this world that are designed to distract you from the promises of God. Mm-hmm. But I just believe by faith that you're going to hold on to what the old people used to say, God's unchanging hand.
1: Amen.
0: And how do you know that his hand doesn't change if you don't spend time with him, right? At this big age, you should have a good track record to know that God has just never changed. And if you're new to the faith, it took you a while to get here, stick with it. But I'm just speaking to those people who go to church every Sunday. You done read a Bible scripture or two. You done pushed that plate away previous years. Now it's time for us to get into a mindset that says, oh, I've been prepared for these moments in time. Mm-hmm. And so I just want to challenge you, man. There's a lot of stuff going on with our food. There's a lot of stuff going on with our economy. But I want you to lean on God's unchanging hand and just get prepared, right?
1: Facts.
0: Shout out to my brother. He's been canning meat and canning like vegetables, getting prepared just to make sure that we have sustenance that's not contaminated.
1: Yeah. And let me just say this. If you feel like you can't trust the sources, you can trust your source.
0: Yeah.
1: So, yeah, now it's time to go to the farmer's market. Now it's time to do that. And you know what? You can't really be that upset because you probably should have been doing these background checks anyway.
0: Yeah.
1: You can't just trust stuff.
0: Yeah, my cousin told me he ain't never seen a recall on the Fatback. So he was like, that's why I don't eat all that. I don't eat all that stuff. You be eating, man. You be eating lettuce, recall.
1: Not the recall on the Fatback.
0: He said, you be eating vegetables, recall. He's doing all through that. He was like, that's why I eat all pizza, never been recalled. I was like,
1: because it doesn't need to be.
0: I was like, it don't even need to be called. To be honest, you doing all that healthy stuff, everything you eating is recall.
1: Ain't no re in it.
0: Recall. I was like, all right, cool. Family, this is when we come back. There is a beautiful opportunity for a person just like you who wants to add some cash to your bank account.
1: Mm-hmm.
0: Maybe you don't want to leave home and you would like to work from home. Or you say, Willie, I just need some extra cash. I work for it. Well, if that's you, AJ Joyner is going to be coming up giving us some tools when we come back. It's the Willie Mo Jr. Show. Flat out.
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4: Good afternoon. If you're in Oakland County on I-75 at 696, either north or southbound, you'll find construction. First, on the northbound side, it's going to be in the left lane. On the southbound side, there's construction in the right lane. Both will last through mid-September. Look for an accident if you're on I-94 headed westbound. There's a crash along the right shoulder after I-75. Things are moving pretty slow for those on 275 headed southbound. The traffic slows down between 7 Mile and the M14 I-96 split. More delays if you're on I-94 headed westbound. The traffic reduced to one lane between the Southfield Freeway and Pelham Road. I'm Lorenzo Ware. More of the Willie Moore Jr. Show next on the Detroit Praise Network.
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0: 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And he's here because it's Tuesday. What's going on, AJ?
17: William Moore Jr., D. Stone. First of all, happy Tuesday, brothers. I was really excited about today because I love technology. And you know what I absolutely love the most about technology?
0: What's that?
17: Is that it makes your life easier.
0: Okay.
17: Here's an example. So if you want to get a ride somewhere, all you got to do is use your Uber app.
0: Okay.
17: You want to get some food? You can DoorDash your food. You want somewhere to stay? You just go over to Airbnb. Now, what if I told you that using three apps that I'm going to share with you today, you can pick up extra job shifts so that you can make some extra money?
0: Sound good to me.
17: So that's what I'm going to talk to you guys about today, man. There are three apps that I'm going to share with you today, and they're already being used.
0: Okay.
17: That if you need some extra money in your pocket, these are apps that have shifts that you can pick up to put some extra money in your pocket. You don't need to submit a resume. All you have to do is download these apps, fill out the information, and when a job is available, you will get a notification. So when we get back from the break, I'm going to share with everybody these three apps that can put some extra money in your pocket. And I'm really excited to share this with everybody.
0: Come on, AJ. Family, listen, when we come back, you'll hear from AJ. Right now, here's John P. Key. Flat out.

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3: 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You'll find delays I-94 eastbound. There is an accident on the right shoulder at the Lodge. Look for more delays I-75 northbound. The traffic pretty slow between the Davidson Freeway and 8 Mile Road. If you're on 275 headed southbound, you'll run into more slow moving delays between 7 Mile and the M14 I-96 split.
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0: The Steelers are keeping three backup quarterbacks on the roster behind Aaron Rodgers. 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
0: This is the Daily Play with Joy Taylor. Most NFL teams carry two or three quarterbacks on their active roster, but the Steelers will start the season with four signal callers on the active roster. Unlike virtually every other offensive position besides center, only one quarterback plays at a time, as we know. And 7.5% of the Pittsburgh Steelers roster is quarterbacks. Behind Rodgers on the depth chart are Mason Rudolph, Will Howard, and Drew Aller. All three are Steelers draft picks, and I don't think the team wants any of them to see the field. So maybe there's some sort of plan in place to load manage Rodgers' season, but you can't guarantee games off like you can afford to in the NBA. So I'm pretty skeptical about this plan for the season, but we will see how it all comes together. And maybe it's one last magical run for Coach Mike McCarthy and his old Super Bowl winning quarterback, Aaron Rodgers. For more on this and other top stories of the day, tune into the Daily Play with Joy Taylor at UrbanOnePodcast.com or wherever you get your podcasts.
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10: Now we're getting killed.
11: Yeah, well, Kyle's not here.
10: How come?
11: Kicked off the team. Didn't Tim tell you? Kyle and some other kids got caught drinking beer in the park a couple of nights ago.
10: Really?
11: Yeah. Zero tolerance. He's out for the season.
10: Come on, it's a first offense, right?
11: That we know of. But why should that matter? He knew not to drink. 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What have you said to Tim?
10: Nothing really. You know, a lot of kids try it at this age, so...
11: Yeah, well, a lot of kids don't try it, too. I'm not saying that Matt's going to be this perfect kid, but if I don't tell him what we expect and why he shouldn't drink, how's he going to know?
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11: They never admit it, Bill, but they hear more than you think.
14: 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They hear you. 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
2: Good afternoon. If you're on I-94 headed eastbound, you'll find an accident on the right shoulder at the Lodge. Eastbound M14, look for another crash, this one blocking the left lane. Before you get to Sheldon Road, it has traffic backed up to Beck Road. I-75 southbound, more slow afternoon delays between 375 and the Jeffries Freeway. 275 southbound, expect some spotty stop-and-go traffic between 7 Mile and the M14 I-96 split. You're going to run into some construction in Allen Park southbound on the Southfield Freeway. Look for construction in the left lane between Outer Drive and Pinecrest Drive through mid-October. I'm Lorenzo Ware. More of the Willie Moore Jr. Show next on the Detroit Praise Network.
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21: 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I'm going to leave room for you and your testimony to tell us what you're trusting God for. Right now, here's music from Darius Brooks. Flat Out.

0: Your Trust God Tuesday edition. What's your name? Where we calling from?
1: Hi, good afternoon. My name is Anna Coleman, and I'm calling from Jacksonville, Florida.
2: Duva!
1: And I am calling to say that I am trusting God that I will find a manufacturer and someone to partnership with me with a medical device that I just got a patent approved for a medical device after fighting it for about 5 years. Mm-hmm. The product is a portable device that allows patients or people or individuals who are bedridden to be able to, let me just say, have a bowel movement while they're in the bed that is clean, you know, it's not messy. It's not anything. I created it when I was taking care of my husband who was bedridden.
2: See what God will do?
0: Wow.
2: Take care of somebody else, give you a solution for thousands of people.
0: Yes, indeed. I appreciate you checking in. I'm in agreement. You're on the line with Willie Moe. What's your name? Where you calling from?
3: Hi, my name is Carolyn Jones, and I'm calling from Jacksonville, Florida.
2: Move up!
3: And I'm trusting God to provide everything I need to finish fixing my mom's house.
0: Wow, man. That's so good.
2: You know, that's the good baby right there.
0: Indeed. She got brothers and sisters like, yo, yo.
2: I know, right?
0: It's always one that's just like, hey, man, you're going to take care of mom. The other man, well, you know, I got the kids. I got this.
2: Some of the kids may not have the faith for what she's believing for.
0: You ain't saying nothing. Come on, somebody.
2: Okay.
0: Family, listen, if you're just tuning in, those people that you just heard, realize that this is a safe space.
2: Mm-hmm.
0: And I want to encourage you to know that this is a safe space for you as well. You can share what you're trusting God for. We just want to come into agreement. We believe that there's power in it. And the Bible declares that when two or more gather in his name, there he sits in the midst of it all. And that's Jesus, right? So we believe that we can expedite what you're trusting God for with a simple connection. Call 1-877-345-7747. Call me now. Yeah, it's the Willie Moe Jr. Show. Trust God Tuesday edition. Flat out. Hey, family, Willie Moe Jr. here. And look at, can you call me and tell me what you trust in God for?
4: Real quick.
0: 1-877-345-7747. Call me and tell me what you trust in God for here. Flat out.
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8: Good afternoon. This traffic check sponsored by Mothers Against Drunk Driving. In Detroit, if you're headed northbound on the Lodge, look for a crash on the right shoulder at Claremont. Westbound I-96 in the express lanes, we have reports of a disabled vehicle on the left shoulder after the Grand River Schaefer exit. You'll find more delays. There's construction in Livonia for those headed westbound on the Jeffries Freeway. There's construction in the two left lanes between Levan and 275 through early October.
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2: Good afternoon. Expect some delays if you're on I-96 headed westbound in Oakland County. There is an accident on the left shoulder at Kent Lake Road. In Detroit, westbound on the Jeffries Freeway in the express lanes, there's a disabled vehicle along the left shoulder after the Grand River Schaefer exit. Northbound on the Lodge, look for another accident. This one on the right shoulder at Claremont. You're going to find some slow afternoon traffic slowing things down I-75 southbound between 375 and the Jeffries Freeway. If you're on 275, expect backups and delays. The traffic moving pretty slow between 8 Mile and the M14 I-96 split. I'm Lorenzo Ware. More of the Willie Moore Jr. Show next on the Detroit Praise Network.
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1: Good afternoon. In Wayne County, I-94 westbound, things are moving pretty slow between I-75 and Linwood. In Oakland County, I-75 southbound, look for a crash that's on the entrance ramp from Lapeer. Westbound I-96, you'll find another accident on the left shoulder at Kent Lake Road. If you're headed I-94 eastbound in Detroit, expect for things to slow down between I-96 and Gratiot. Look for more heavy delays. I-94 westbound in Wayne County, the traffic reduced to one lane between the Southfield Freeway and Pelham Road. It's close to a 20-minute delay. This construction will go on through Friday, September 4th. I'm Lorenzo Ware. 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

0: What's good, family? It's your girl, Sheree Nicole. Still holding it down, as always, right here on the Willie Moe Jr. Show. It is Tuesday, and as you know, I get to have amazing conversations with international consultant, best-selling author, keynote speaker, the one and only Deetra Giles, also the author of the best-selling book, That's Not What I Said. And I wanted to hit you guys with a throwback today. It's part one of a series we did back in April called How to Get Work Done When There's Too Much Work to Do. So take a listen to this. I hope it blesses you real good. Part one is a throwback today with the one and only Deetra Giles. It's about how to get work done when there's too much work to do. Take a listen.
1: So here is the first reality break. It's not you, it's the load. Because you are such a hard worker, you are blaming yourself for not getting work done. You are telling yourself that maybe you can't cut it. You are lying to yourself about how everybody else is doing it and you're not. The reality is you truly do have too much to do. What I need you to understand is overwhelm is often a capacity problem, not a capability problem. And when I say capacity, what I'm talking about is you only have 8 hours in a day, but you have 20 hours of work to do.
0: Right, right.
1: You are capable of doing the work. You just have to sleep, eat, and take a bath at least once a day. Y'all, please get it taking a bath once a day. Totally different topic. And here is the lie. The lie you tell yourself is, if I were better, faster, smarter, I could handle this. And the truth is, some workloads are objectively too large. Let me tell you how you know if your workload is too large. If you look around and everybody has less work than you, it's because your workload is too large. But here is how they do it to you. They give you the smooth. Oh, you're so smart. You're so good. No one does this better than you. You're the only person that knows this. And they butter you up just to load you up with more stuff. And here is the real danger. The silent suffering. Everybody left the office 2 hours ago and you stayed after the lights got turned off to try to get more done. People don't speak up because you think speaking up means failure. Because you know why? Someone told you a long time ago that you had to work 10 times harder to even be considered equal. Guess what? That means you get paid 10 times less. You all know on Instagram, I am Deetra_Giles. That is DeetraGiles. 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There I am, Deetra Giles. And I know you all already have the book, That's Not What I Said. But if you don't, you can find it on my website at DeetraGiles.com. 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

0: Here's a guy walking the Love Fellowship Choir. Faithful is our God. We could have kept that one going. It's one of my favorite songs in the world. Stone, talk to it.
1: Man, I wish you could see this big old smile on my face. You know, I'm fresh back from Canada. My cousin hired me to do a wedding reception.
0: Yeah.
1: And I realized from doing that wedding reception that some of us do not feel like we have permission to celebrate what God is doing in our life.
0: Mm.
1: As a matter of fact, you don't have enough practice celebrating what God is doing in your life. And that's why we do the praise break.
0: Come on.
1: So you can practice being happy, knowing that you're favored, you're chosen, and that he's ordering your steps. And I just want to let you know today that you have permission to be outside the box. I don't care if everybody around you is broke down, busted, and disgusted. Yeah. Some of them by choice. God is doing great things in their life too, but they're not choosing to focus on that. And I know for a fact that whatever it is we focus on, it grows, Willie.
0: Yes, sir.
1: So I'm gonna tell you what, I want you to focus on God's goodness. I want you to focus on his grace. I want you to focus on your wins.
0: Yes, Lord.
1: For real. Matter of fact, today's the day for you to just start your gratitude journal. Just start writing down three things every day that you're grateful for that God did in your life. And when you look back, you're going to be like, wait, 3, 6, 9, 12. I'm not going to do no more math, but I'm saying we have a reason to celebrate. And because we have a reason to celebrate, you need to join this amazing family where they celebrate all the time.
0: Yes, sir.
1: Because he's on the right side of the Father, and he beat death, hell, and the grave. Come on, somebody. So I'm going to tell you what, if you want to join this family today, today is your day to say, Lord God, I repent for every part of me that's not like you. Thank you for dying for my sins, and I believe you rose from the dead. And because of your sacrifice, and because of my belief, I am saved. But around here, we like to say,
2: you say, baby!
0: Come on, somebody.
1: Come on.
0: Listen, I'm grateful that you have given your life to the Lord. I want to challenge everybody under the sound of my voice. If you said that for the first time, go ahead and text your nephew, 314-470-8514. I'm looking forward to hearing from you, family. Like, real talk. Usually when I send that text, I don't always see as many people as I want to. But the Bible says we celebrate for the one, right?
1: Mm-hmm.
0: So we celebrate the one. So if you're that one, make sure you text us, 314-470-8514. We love you to life. We'll see you tomorrow. 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

0: 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Keep doing what you do.
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